0: 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Music is the answer.
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2: 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Ritmes tancats en un inici i el paraís quan arribem a la meitat.

No, man, when I was a young man in high school, you believe it or not, I wanted to play football for the coach. And all those older guys, they said that he was mean and cruel, but you know, I want to play football for the coach. They said I was a little too lightweight to play linebacker, so I'm playing right in. I want to play football.

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Send this one out to Lou and Rachel.

0: I just want to dance all night, have a little fun. I think I might.
1: 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Let's have a good time.
0: I just want to dance all night, have a little fun. I think I might.